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2: Celebrating America's 250th birthday, it's a moment considered to be the birth of the television age in politics. On September 26, 1960, CBS broadcast the first televised presidential debate. John F. Kennedy and Richard M. Nixon meet at the network studio in Chicago. 70 million viewers tuned in to see the candidates answer questions from moderator Howard K. Smith.
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5: 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I think we can do better. I don't want the talents of any American to go to waste.
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3: Here's your Wild Horse Resort and Casino weather update. Tonight, the skies will be mostly cloudy with winds averaging around 15 to 18 miles an hour with gusts of wind as high as 30 miles an hour while temperatures settle near 50 degrees. Tomorrow, you'll see a slight chance of rain with winds averaging around 15 to 22 miles an hour with gusts of wind as high as 33 miles an hour while temperatures reach highs in the low 70s. It's fire season, so listen in and stay connected with the latest breaking news updates with the Elkhorn mobile app. Download the app today.
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0: stops. You can now catch the bus in the neighborhood by the new City of Pendleton Bus Barn, the Radisson Hotel, and the Sinclair at the end of the hill. We've also added a convenient new stop on Main Street. To plan your next trip and see our updated schedule, check out the City of Pendleton website today. Letter Bus Transit. We'll get you there.
1: I'm Bill Hemmer, and these are the most impactful moments in American history. The 19th century marked a period of rapid industrial advancements in the country. Communication, on the other hand, was still moving at a snail's pace. The telegraph was still a new and developing technology, leading most Americans to rely on physical means to send a message, trains, ships, and the good old Pony Express. But in 1851, everything changed with the foundation of a small telegraph company in Rochester, New York, and that would later become known as Western Union. Western Union developed a vast telegraph network across states. Within a decade of its birth, Western Union completed the first transcontinental telegraph. But it didn't stop there. Western Union would also develop the stock ticker, a time service, and even the first wire money transfer. For more, go to foxnewspodcast.com. I'm Bill Hemmer, Fox News.
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0: 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High Desert Cannabis in Pendleton. 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This product has intoxicating effects and may have a form of marijuana. Can affect concentration, coordination, and judgment. Do not operate vehicles or machinery while under the influence. There are many health risks associated with consumption for use only by adults 21 and older. Keep out of reach of children.
1: I'm Bill Hemmer, and these are the most impactful moments in American history. Controversial at large, but revered by the black community, Malcolm X became a civil rights icon due to his articulation of African-American struggles and his unapologetic advocacy for black empowerment. Though once a spokesman for the Nation of Islam, Malcolm X had grown disillusioned with the organization's leadership and evolved his own views on race before ultimately parting ways from the group. On February 21st, 1965, Malcolm X stood before a crowd at Harlem's Audubon Ballroom. Then, shots echoed. Onlookers screamed. Malcolm X was killed by three men, all members of the Nation of Islam. The assassination did not kill his message, nor did it silence his voice. In death, Malcolm X was immortalized as a symbol of pride and radical courage for generations to come. I'm Bill Hemmer, Fox News.
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1: Here's your Wild Horse Resort and Casino weather update. Tonight, the skies will be mostly cloudy with winds averaging around 15 to 18 miles an hour with gusts of wind as high as 30 miles an hour while temperatures settle near 50 degrees. Tomorrow, you'll see a slight chance of rain with winds averaging around 15 to 22 miles an hour with gusts of wind as high as 33 miles an hour while temperatures reach highs in the low 70s. It's fire season, so listen in and stay connected with the latest breaking news updates with the Elkhorn mobile app. Download the app today.
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3: Celebrating America's 250th birthday. 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
1: Here's your Wild Horse Resort and Casino weather update. Tonight, the skies will be mostly cloudy with winds averaging around 15 to 18 miles an hour with gusts of wind as high as 30 miles an hour while temperatures settle near 50 degrees. Tomorrow, you'll see a slight chance of rain with winds averaging around 15 to 22 miles an hour with gusts of wind as high as 33 miles an hour while temperatures reach highs in the low 70s. It's fire season, so listen in and stay connected with the latest breaking news updates with the Elkhorn mobile app. Download the app today.
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0: Virgin Beach with your Wild Horse Resort and Casino weather. Today going to be breezy again with a chance of rain. Gusts up to 30 are possible. We'll have a high in Pendleton of 72, Hermiston 75, and Walla Walla 73. Tonight we'll have calmer winds. Still a chance of rain though with lows around 50. Tomorrow cloudy, chance of rain in the morning, and then highs in the 70s. You can always check the latest weather at ElkhornMediaGroup.com. And to stay up on the latest news, follow My Columbia Basin on Facebook.
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2: 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That'll be from noon to 3. And the College Place Freedom Festival is at the high school tonight from 6 to 10. 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
5: 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Bernie Madoff was arrested at his luxury Manhattan penthouse. For decades, Madoff sold lies. 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
1: I'm Griffin Beach with your Wild Horse Resort and Casino weather. Today going to be breezy again with a chance of rain. Gusts up to 30 are possible. We'll have a high in Pendleton of 72, Hermiston 75, and Walla Walla 73. Tonight we'll have calmer winds. Still a chance of rain though with lows around 50. Tomorrow cloudy, chance of rain in the morning, and then highs in the 70s. You can always check the latest weather at ElkhornMediaGroup.com. And to stay up on the latest news, follow My Columbia Basin on Facebook.
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0: 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Whiskey Ginger DJ is at the Rainbow in Pendleton from 9 to noon, spinning those retro country tracks for the breakfast crowd. 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
1: I'm Griffin Beach with your Wild Horse Resort and Casino weather. Today going to be breezy again with a chance of rain. Gusts up to 30 are possible. We'll have a high in Pendleton of 72, Hermiston 75, and Walla Walla 73. Tonight we'll have calmer winds. Still a chance of rain though with lows around 50. Tomorrow cloudy, chance of rain in the morning, and then highs in the 70s. You can always check the latest weather at ElkhornMediaGroup.com. And to stay up on the latest news, follow My Columbia Basin on Facebook.
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3: I'm Bill Hemmer, and these are the most impactful moments in American history. The year was 1968, and the country was disillusioned by the bloodshed that was staining television screens. Martin Luther King Jr. and Robert F. Kennedy were assassinated 2 months apart. Riots engulfed city streets. Thousands of Americans injured and killed as a result of the Vietnam War. By August, Democratic delegates assembled together in Chicago, trying to model unity amid their party's convention. But the message would be overshadowed by chaos as anti-war protesters flooded Grant Park and Michigan Avenue, demanding an end to the conflict in Vietnam. Police responded with tear gas, with mace, and beatings with billy clubs. Journalists and cameras captured the disruption. Five words echoed from the broadcast. The whole world is watching. 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I'm Bill Hemmer, Fox News.
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1: 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The Pendleton Air Museum is hosting an old-fashioned ice cream social at Roy Rayleigh Park. That'll be from noon to 3. And the College Place Freedom Festival is at the high school tonight from 6 to 10. 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
2: Good morning. I'm Doug Donahoe with your Wild Horse Resort and Casino weather update. Look for partly cloudy skies today and windy conditions. Winds gusting as high as 35 miles an hour at times. Temperatures will be near 70 in Pendleton, 74 for Hermiston, 74 for Walla Walla. Tonight, mostly cloudy and windy with lows in the mid to upper 40s. And for Monday, partly sunny, highs in the mid 70s. It's fire season. 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
2: 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Whiskey Ginger DJ is at the Rainbow in Pendleton from 9 to noon, spinning those retro country tracks for the breakfast crowd. Sunday Afternoon Jazz Club is at Capitol Call Vintners in Walla Walla from 3 to 5. And Play Ball, the Walla Walla Suites are playing Wenatchee tonight at 6 at Burleski Stadium. 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
2: Good morning, I'm Doug Donahoe with your Wild Horse Resort and Casino weather update. Look for partly cloudy skies today and windy conditions. Winds gusting as high as 35 miles an hour at times. Temperatures will be near 70 in Pendleton, 74 for Hermiston, 74 for Walla Walla. Tonight, mostly cloudy and windy with lows in the mid to upper 40s. And for Monday, partly sunny, highs in the mid 70s. It's fire season. 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
1: Good morning. I'm Doug Donahoe with your Wild Horse Resort and Casino weather update. Look for partly cloudy skies today and windy conditions. Winds gusting as high as 35 miles an hour at times. Temperatures will be near 70 in Pendleton, 74 for Hermiston, 74 for Walla Walla. Tonight, mostly cloudy and windy with lows in the mid to upper 40s. And for Monday, partly sunny, highs in the mid 70s. It's fire season. Stay connected with the latest news and breaking news updates when you download the Elkhorn mobile app. Download it today.
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1: 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Whiskey Ginger DJ is at the Rainbow in Pendleton from 9 to noon, spinning those retro country tracks for the breakfast crowd. Sunday Afternoon Jazz Club is at Capitol Call Vintners in Walla Walla from 3 to 5. And Play Ball, the Walla Walla Suites are playing Wenatchee tonight at 6 at Burleski Stadium. 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
2: I'm Dan Tessman. Here's your Wild Horse Resort and Casino weather update. Mostly cloudy this afternoon and windy with gusts as high as 33 miles per hour. There's also a 30% chance of showers. Expect a high near 72 in Pendleton, 74 in Walla Walla, and 75 in Hermiston. Tonight, it will be mostly cloudy and breezy. There's also a 20% chance of showers after 11 p.m. Expect a low around 45. Get breaking news notifications and stream the station with the Elkhorn mobile app. Download it today.
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3: 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That'll be from noon to 3. And the College Place Freedom Festival is at the high school tonight from 6 to 10. 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
2: I'm Dan Tessman. Here's your Wild Horse Resort and Casino weather update. Mostly cloudy this afternoon and windy with gusts as high as 33 miles per hour. There's also a 30% chance of showers. Expect a high near 72 in Pendleton, 74 in Walla Walla, and 75 in Hermiston. Tonight, it will be mostly cloudy and breezy. There's also a 20% chance of showers after 11 p.m. Expect a low around 45. Get breaking news notifications and stream this station with the Elkhorn mobile app. Download it today.
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2: I'm Dan Tessman. Here's your Wild Horse Resort and Casino weather update. Mostly cloudy this afternoon and windy with gusts as high as 33 miles per hour. There's also a 30% chance of showers. Expect a high near 72 in Pendleton, 74 in Walla Walla, and 75 in Hermiston. Tonight, it will be mostly cloudy and breezy. There's also a 20% chance of showers after 11 p.m. Expect a low around 45. Get breaking news notifications and stream this station with the Elkhorn mobile app. Download it today.
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2: I'm Bill Hemmer, and these are the most impactful moments in American history. December 8th, 1980, marked a dark day for music across the globe. Beneath the arch entrance of the famous Dakota, an apartment building along Manhattan's Central Park West, John Lennon was murdered in cold blood. Mark David Chapman, an isolated and obsessed fan, fired 5 bullets from his revolver, 4 of which struck Lennon. Tributes poured in as the world mourned. Fellow Beatles expressed their farewells through song. Paul McCartney with Here Today and George Harrison with All Those Years Ago. John Lennon was a champion of peace, a symbol of hope, and the voice that dared us to imagine. Though his life was violently taken away, his gifts and contributions to music and culture are still celebrated to this day. I'm Bill Hemmer, Fox News.
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1: 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It's their World Wars Living History Weekend. The Pendleton Air Museum is hosting an old-fashioned ice cream social at Roy Rayleigh Park. That'll be from noon to 3. And the College Place Freedom Festival is at the high school tonight from 6 to 10. 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
5: This product has intoxicating effects and may have a form of marijuana. 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
1: Here's your Wild Horse Resort and Casino weather update. Tonight there's a slight chance of showers with temperature lows in the upper 40s. Tomorrow and looking into the rest of the week, the cloudy skies that have brought a chance of rain will dissipate Monday night, bringing mostly clear skies for the rest of the week, with temperature highs starting Monday in the mid-70s and increasing closer to 80 degrees by Thursday, while temperature lows keep near 50 degrees through the week. It's fire season, so listen in and stay connected with the latest breaking news updates with the Elkhorn mobile app. Download the app today.
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1: 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Whiskey Ginger DJ is at the Rainbow in Pendleton from 9 to noon, spinning those retro country tracks for the breakfast crowd. Sunday Afternoon Jazz Club is at Capitol Call Vintners in Walla Walla from 3 to 5. And Play Ball, the Walla Walla Suites are playing Wenatchee tonight at 6 at Burleski Stadium. 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
1: Here's your Wild Horse Resort and Casino weather update. Tonight, there's a slight chance of showers with temperature lows in the upper 40s. Tomorrow, and looking into the rest of the week, the cloudy skies that have brought a chance of rain will dissipate Monday night, bringing mostly clear skies for the rest of the week, with temperature highs starting Monday in the mid-70s and increasing closer to 80 degrees by Thursday, while temperature lows keep near 50 degrees through the week. It's fire season, so listen in and stay connected with the latest breaking news updates with the Elkhorn mobile app. Download the app today.
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2: 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And the College Place Freedom Festival is at the high school tonight from 6 to 10. 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